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Tea's tangerine, every peg sweet and nice. U is for ugly, it tastes good, you see. V is for vickle, that's bickle to me. W watermelon, that's cool in me dear. X is for extra and that's for me share. Y is for yampy and also for yum. Z is for Zuzu, that's a boy can yum. I can tell you about pineapple, otiti, papa, grapefruit, breadfruit, pumpkin, sweet sap, cassava. And when you don't hear how Jamaica food sweet, you must lick your mouth and get ready for eat.

Freedom has many difficulties. And democracy is not perfect. But we have never had.

Freedom has many difficulties. And democracy is not perfect. It's not perfect. 2,000 years ago, the proudest boast was Civis Romanus Sum. Today, in the world of freedom, the proudest boast is Ich bin ein Lieder.

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My country is coming apart. The whole thing's becoming such a bumbling farce. Was that a pivotal historical moment we just went stumbling past? Well, here we are.

0: 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Let the mirror break, I've been down before. That's what it takes, and I think about now.
1: Can't listen to the rest of it, it's really being off.

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I know that you've been struggling, dealing with self-worth, but watch what you say. Thoughts turn to things like a twinkle in the eye, just let it be fly. I know that you get weary, just keep your spirit alive and let it

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1: What you doing?
0: Trying to keep the beast like a puzzle when it's on the floor. Gotta make sure the bed made for its time.

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Tank fly, boss walk, jam, nitty gritty. You're listening to the boy from the big bad city.

0: also sound houses, where we practice and demonstrate all sounds and their generation. We have harmonies which you have not, of quarter sounds and lesser slides of sounds, diverse instruments of music, likewise to you unknown, some sweeter than any you have, together with bells and rings that are dainty and sweet. We represent small sounds as great and deep. Likewise, great sounds extenuate and sharp, and we make diverse tremblings and warblings of sounds, which in their original are entire. We represent and imitate all articulate sounds and letters, and the voices and notes of beasts and birds. We have certain helps which, set to the ear, do further the hearing quality. We have also diverse, strange, and artificial echoes.
1: We also have diverse, strange, and artificial echoes,
0: as it were, tossing
1: the voice,
0: and some that give back
1: the voice louder than
0: it came,
1: and some that
0: some shriller,
1: and some deeper.
0: Some rendering the voice differing in the letters or articulate sounds.
1: Some rendering the voice differing in the letters.
0: We have also articulate sounds
1: that
0: trunks and pipes,
1: strange lines,
0: and

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1: Yes. Big Dilla. PR. Blau. Here it is. Yeah. It's for you.

0: I pray that we are regretless, you and I, the connected, you and I in the blood and the bone.
1: I got a monopoly last night, I don't know why.